even in a drought year. Something blooms. Spirit Radio. Hope for the Valley.

0: 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Hope for the Valley.
1: Things are getting real. Jesus, take the wheel. Only way I'm getting to the other side. Days are getting dark. Life's a little hard. Blinded, but I'm trying not to lose sight. I don't got this. I know you got this.

the valley floor looks flat. But there's so much happening underneath. So it is with you. Spirit Radio. Hope for the Valley.

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Hold on. 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Hope for the valley.

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0: 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Hope for the valley.
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1: 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It's 1 John 4:19. We love because he first loved us. I know.

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1: 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And Daniel met a lion, because he chose to pray. But you shut the mouth of that lion, and he walked out the next day.

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